0: Все скажет музыка.
1: I could write a record full of radio songs. Do a bunch of features that my label would love. Do a bunch of features that I don't even like, just to build up the hype. Yeah, I could sell my house and move out to LA. Get inside of rooms with the biggest of names. 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

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Can't tell me nothing about who to be. Will I grow up? I wanna be like me.